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Engine 3, 8, and 7. Truck 3, and 1. Rescue squad. District Chief 2. Respond to 74 Belmont Avenue. 4R. 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

Again, that is Command 2, TAC 6. We have engines 3, 8, 7, trucks 3 and 1, recce squad and chief 2, responding to 74 Belmont Ave. Again, that is 74 Belmont Ave, apartment 4R, for a caller reporting smoke inside of the room, possibly coming from the radiator.

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It's going to be outside for a 35-year-old male trespassing.

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1: Seven Rescue 2, have you responding? 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

0: 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We're going to have you staged for right now, and we will let you know what PD says.
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0: Outside 6-3 Merwin. 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

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Coming for a report of an illegal burn. Again, Southwick Fire, 107 South Loomis Street.

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0: firearms in truck 3. Three, the person that I spoke to said that they're unable to make a call for this address. They don't think that they own it anymore. Is there another number on scene for who maintenance could possibly be?
1: Yeah, we'll look.
0: Three, thank you.

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1: Engine 3, go ahead.
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1: Have you both on scene, 2050.
0: Engine 3 from Med 3. Is it front entrance or employee entrance? First new CAD note says employee entrance. I'm going to say A side, front entrance. You got thrown out front, flagging us down. 3 Z will be there.

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1: Seven, South Loomis, crew one.
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0: 55 Frankie Murray Street. Again, that is 55 Frankie Murray Street. Moving to main concourse near the security booth. For a 6-year-old female, difficulty breathing and chest pain, be advised she is also under the influence.
1: Did you copy that?
2: Negative.
1: Officer Green is reporting that you can get forestry up the driveway, but once you get up the driveway, you'll have to go on foot. There's no way to get a vehicle back there.

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1: Other property. Or should we attempt to put it out at this time?

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0: Granville was contacted. They stated they'll be toning out for that. They're unsure exactly right now what they're going to be able to provide.
1: Command to fire personnel, over there. In the back of the property, there are several large rocks on fire.
2: Did fire receipt.
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1: 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Med 40. Three C 40 en route 2 Joseph Ave. We do have PD en route as well.

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0: 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States they had the fire alarm going off for 20 minutes. No smoke or fire.
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0: 4, engine 4, back in service. 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There's a smoke detector left outside in somebody's backyard.
1: There's going to be a smoke detector left in someone's backyard.

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0: 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Can you start to 1855 Boston Road at Friendly's? At this time, it's going to be for an unknown medical. Calling parties, third party, not with the patient. We were just told to call and stated that it was a medical emergency involving one of the employees. And it's 1855 Boston Road. We'll update you as soon as we have anything more.
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0: 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Calling party on this is going to be the security officer on duty. 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

0: God. You're going to have 18 Woodsley. Okay. Your transmission was all garbled before. That's the alarm activation. Yeah, I received the call from the station for a CO alarm activation. We attempted to transfer the call to a fire alarm, but it might have been dropped. Ladder 1, fire alarm.
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0: We're going to be clear. The issue that happened last week when we were here, that's not the issue. They had dehumidifiers going. The overflows were overflowing. We dumped the buckets out, and they should be good for the rest of the night. So we are clear and available.
1: Okay.

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Respond to 291 east on ramp from 91 south. From 91 south. Accident.

0: 7. Engine 7, you responded to an accident on the highway. State police wasn't on scene yet, nor was the AMR, so they believe that the accident is on the 291 east ramp from the 91 south flyover. AMR was told that the property was smoked, so I don't know if anyone's on scene yet, if that accident is actually right at that location either.
1: For as two magazine plates on my tablet.
0: Yes, that's what PD had it as, and then when I spoke to state police, they're saying it's possible on the highway part. I guess what PD was mapping right there, but also on the highway.
1: You got Engine 7 responding. I have an ambulance in front of us. I'm not sure if it's going the same place, but I'll keep you posted.
0: Received. Yeah, AMR did say they were 5 minutes out.

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1: I'm going to AJ7.
0: Just for clarification, you can maybe tell AMR that we got on over by Plainfield Street. It was 291 or 91 entrance.
1: Proceed, go from Plainfield onto the highway going 91 south to 291, correct?
0: That's correct, affirmative. We're on scene with state troopers right now.
1: Proceed, we'll give them a call.

0: Palm John, go to engine 7.
1: We were on scene, we talked to the patients, and we talked to the state troopers. I guess the fly car already came by for AMR, and they were waved off. There's no injuries, just an accident, that's all. You can put engine 7 back in service.
0: Receive engine 7, you're on scene, spoke to the patients, they had a state trooper, they did a fly car, came over and was waved. You got no injuries.

One Rescue One. 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Fall. 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

0: bump until they won? 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
1: Tracy Brinkhope, you are on the air. What's the tone? 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

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It's going to be lot 4747. It's going to be for a 3-year-old female coughing with difficulty breathing. Once again, South Fire, Pioneer Valley RV Park, 233 South Loomis Street, lot 47.

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0: Converse Millennium. Responders on scene, so you can try and stop. Okay. Tracy Bristow, head back 46.
1: That seems to be stuck in a seizure. She's going to be in unit B1, room 117, again, 9 Maple Street, for a 44-year-old female that seems to be stuck in a seizure. Unit B1, room 117.

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Medic 1, Medic 1, respond 38 Asimov Ave, apartment 334, 38 Asimov Ave, McKinley House, apartment 334. 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

secondaries right now blocking the road, but there are two poles, so I get you at least one pole number.

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1: Good morning, on the air, responding as an off.
0: Morning, have you responding 3-8 as an up ad, room 334.
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Medic 7, respond. 929 Moore Drive, room 106. 929 Moore Drive, the arbors, room 106. 79-year-old female resident, fall. No interest reported. Jerry Fountain.

Again, 134 Meadow Street is like old cafe. Where a car was stolen, vehicle popped and left. No, it was reported.

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0: 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South with Fire looking for station coverage while A3 is transporting to Bay State Springfield.
1: Go ahead. It's just that. It was.

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1: 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Patient's also having elevated vitals, is also HIV positive.

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1: Sir, apologies. Your run number is actually 3982. Again, 3982.
0: Appreciate it. Thank you.

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Main Street's blocked off at Pond Creek.

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Comfort Engine 5. You're responding to 245 Water Street. Again, that's 245 Water Street for a medical. It's going to be for a 54-year-old female, difficulty breathing. It's going to be for the right side of the home.

Medic one, respond 50, Volio Terrace again, 50, Volio Terrace, 85-year-old male, followed bed. 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

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For the 82-year-old female who fell out of the chair, complaining of rib, back, and foot pain.

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I'm not sure if you got the page, but from the cat entry or what, but I believe you could disregard. We had an email a while back from Car 1 saying that this was just a general trouble alarm and just notified staff during the academy. You guys don't have their mouth.

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1: RPC. That's an RPC. And your 5's on 72 Beverly. Major 5, have you on 72 Beverly Street? We have National BLS with you. To be advised, patient was refusing EMS, so advised that we'd have someone come check her out.

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1: Steve, you're responding. I maybe think you should stage in your halfway lane now. So the sister says that he has bites all over his body from fleas or bed bugs, but he's also making suicidal statements. So I started C5. I don't know if you just want to wait for C5 to get there first. I'll let you know when they're on.
0: Suppose that's a great idea. We're going to freeze those tasers.

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1: En route, halfway lane.
2: Reese, did you copy my second tone about not responding there?
1: Negative, I did not.
2: 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So there's three C5 cruisers going there, and I advise anyone from your department to not go direct to the scene. Broomfield's going to be staging.
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1: Negative, that should be all right.
2: Received.

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1: Right.
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Engine 1, truck 1. Engine 1, truck 1. Respond to 580 Main Street, 580 Main Street, Bethany Assembly of God, for the fire alarm activation coming in as general fire alarm and the RTU duct detector alarm.

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Central, Station 1, Rescue 1, Station 1, Rescue 1. Respond to 55 Main Street. 55 Cooper Street. 55 Cooper Street, Agawam North, for the 65-year-old female with osteomyelitis. With a fever of 100.3, sweaty,

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0: 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Looks like it's going to be Sea Wing 129B.
1: 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Rescue Sea Wing, thank you.

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0: Engine 1 Lieutenant to Engine 1 Operator. You're by the panel, right? And that says RTU 3A, is that correct?
1: That's affirmative, RTU 3A. I also see Z003.
0: Okay, go ahead for a reset, please.

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Going to be for a 94-year-old female, difficulty breathing.

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0: 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Engine 5 Charlie, loud and clear.
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1: 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Be advised, only injury reported right now is a facial laceration, bloody nose.

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2: 917. Engine 3. Engine 3, you responded to 134 Woodside Terrace on the first floor. It's going to be for a 74-year-old female having a head strike. 3-6.

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0: Yeah, we're conducting a fire drill at Kylie, so if you got that box, you just disregard it.
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0: Do you have action on a patient responding?
1: 3-2-3.

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Respond, mutual aid is primary, the town of East Longmeadow. Again, that's mutual aid is primary, the town of East Longmeadow, number 28, Judy Lane. 60-year-old male, possible AFib and headache. Again, that's 28, Judy Lane, town of East Longmeadow, 60-year-old male, AFib, possible headache.

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1: Central 2, station 2, engine 2, rescue 2. Engine 2, rescue 2, respond to 760 Cooper Street High School in the nurse's office for a 15-year-old female having an allergic reaction. EpiPen was administered at 950. She's alert, breathing, talking. 760 Cooper Street High School in the nurse's office.

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Central 2, Station 1, Rescue 1, respond to 21 King Street, first floor, a 74-year-old male who has fallen. Person with him can't get him up. 21 King Street, first floor.

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1: Just be advised, the staff is chatting to the main street of Indian Orchard.
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3: Okay, thanks.
4: Fire alarm vision 25, burning complaint in area of 1993 Boston Road, the Big Y Express, one of the backyards behind that address is apparently burning weed.
3: Engine 3 is on the air responding to the area of Boston, so a little bit of complaint.

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1: If you can help me with this, reach 157 Lakeford Terrace, 157 Lakeford Terrace. The well and west side terrace of your class can be for a medical. Stand by a second. 52-year-old male.
0: I'm going to overrun the cat.
1: Okay, 52-year-old male, possible stroke.
0: Can I get that address?
1: 57 Lafred Terrace, 157 Lafred Terrace on the first floor. 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
0: Interested in the pilot. 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We can take that run. 157 Lafred Terrace.
1: Affirmative, sir. It's going to be on the first floor.
0: Yes, if you put it to the left.
1: Please see. 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
0: Okay, receive that. I'm showing you out of service.

Yeah, I'm seeing. 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Alarm sounding, nothing shown, investigating.

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0: Five copy, recall.
2: Hey, what's your behavior, Ralph? It's going to be at the front door in the cross street at Warwick Street. We got a female party, 52-year-old, having chest pain and tightness. Look at that. Crazy national thing.

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It's going to be called elevator rescue. It came in from the alarm company. Came in as no response, very static. Not ready to hit the ring.

0: 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So 1776 Main Street, 1776 Main Street at Wayfinders, Liberty Street, and Frank B. Murray at your cross. It's going to be called Elevator Rescue. It came in from the alarm company. Came in as no response, very static.
1: Well, I respect.
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1: Command 1, Engine 8, respond to 426 A Street, Oakville Cemetery, medical.

Medic 7, 142 Casino Avenue for the patient that cannot walk and difficulty breathing. Again, 142 Casino Avenue, the patient that cannot walk and difficulty breathing.

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1: 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You'll have treatment ALS responding.
2: Central 2, Station 2, Rescue 2. Rescue 2, respond to 141 Suffield Street for the 54-year-old male who's lethargic, possible high ammonia levels and slurred speech. 141 Suffield Street. Okay, 10:54.
3: In there, back in service. How's that for the squad?
4: Be advised that Main Street has now been shut down at State. They're starting to set up for the pancake breakfast, I believe, probably going all the way down to Bridge Street.
3: I don't know if it's me, but I can barely hear you. You said Main Street and State, and what's going on there? Has been shut down for what?
4: They're starting to do their setup for the pancake breakfast, so State is shut down at Main Street is shut down at State, probably all the way to Bridge.
3: Probably all the way to Bridge, got it.
1: Started rolling back, and they started slurring their words. Again, Station 12, 108 Dover Road, City Party. His eyes were rolling back, slurring their words.
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0: If people put us on scene investigating, do you have any further information?
1: It's going to be 426 Bay, sorry about that. The Oak Grove Cemetery, Happy Street side. It's going to be for a medical call. We got a male party in his 70s, passed out with a head strike.
0: Be investigating, see if we can locate the patient.
1: We see, sir.

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3: 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You'll have National ALS responding.
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0: Engine 5, Engine 5, please respond. 55 Granville Ave, 55 Granville Ave for a female that fell on the stairs. Again, Engine 5, 55 Granville Ave for a female that fell on the stairs.
1: We're on scene, 13 Pima. 13 Pima, my apologies, sir. Your questions are taboo. I have you on scene. It's going to be for a female party. 86-year-old female, abnormal breathing.
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0: 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Again, 444 Montgomery Street, Trinity Health, East Department for the patient with dizzy and low blood pressure.
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2: 7, loud and clear. 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
0: Fire alarm, this is Hampton A2. We'll be leaving the area. Thank you.
1: 3-3-7, good day.

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0: you have that in place in Solitude.

0: Cleveland till 82. Just confirming, was that a patient from the fair?
1: You caught off there. Yes, affirmative. I'm going to be a patient walking up in Bristol Supermarket.
0: Briefly, sir, you're transporting the wing, level 4. Can you call dispatch when you get a chance of patient information?
1: Copy, we'll give you a call to
0: over there. 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Very easy, you copy. Thank you much.

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0: 25, standby for the fire alarm activation, 28 Mild Morgan Court, Falcon Hill Housing. Falcon Knoll Housing for the activated fire alarm showing two zones. The first is a general alarm, second floor smoke detector.
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0: respect. 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Do you need the fan set up, or you just got to open the windows? Yeah, I will take a fan.
1: Both numbers that we have listed for the key holder. No answer. I did leave a message.
2: Received. I think we've had this issue several times in the last month or two.
3: Near the back entrance of Forest Park. PD on scene is requesting EMS for a male party that was unconscious. It is no longer unconscious. Again, station 12. What is that? The
0: Medic 1. Yeah, you can recall engine 4 in the power. Engine 3, Chief Jewel will handle.
4: Four tower recall.
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0: 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System's reset. T2 is going to be in service turning.
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1: 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We're on State right now.
2: Yeah, sure, so you can take that run. It's going to be State and Spring Street at the bus stop for a 70-year-old male. 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
1: 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Folks, are you having a seizure in the bathroom? 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

0: 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Are we clear to go in?
1: 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I mean, yeah.
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3: 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Both are responding right now.
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0: 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That's 194 Crane Hill Road.
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0: Ladder 1, medic 2 assigned.
2: Station 7, please respond. 305A Maple Street, 305A Maple Street, you saw Metal School Nursing Center, room 305. For your party that fell. Again, Station 7, 305A Maple Street, East Palm Meadow School Nursing Center, room 305 for a party that fell.
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0: Central to Station 1, Engine 1, Rescue 1. Engine 1, Rescue 1, respond to 23 Zachary Lane. This is a 22-year-old male having a panic attack, some rapid heavy breathing, and some chest discomfort. 23 Zachary Lane.
1: Rescue 1.

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0: station to respond to the possible motor vehicle versus pedestrian. Radio 2361 Boston Road, repeating that 2361 Boston Road, just east of the power lines. A caller reports that there is a pedestrian sitting on the roadside, a curbing, and appears to be being assisted by another party. She's concerned that he may have been struck.
1: In the latter one, it will be an outside ELS or ALS ambulance, and that's 2361 Boston. And latter one's on the air responding.
2: 36 latter one on the air responding, 1321.

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1: Attention, Palmer Fire, respond, mutual aid, town of Wilbraham, 2361 Boston Road, for the possible motor vehicle accident involving a pedestrian, and that's 2361 Boston Road at 13.3.
2: A163 has it. 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
3: 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We have to switch it out for engine 3 on our way by.
1: 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Car 3, fire alarm.
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1: 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We'll be investigating.
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0: 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She doesn't go back to service.
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4: On to 55 Hooper Street, Agawam North. See Charlie Wing, room 125 A Alpha, for the 83-year-old male having a hypertensive episode. 55 Hooper Street, Agawam North.

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3: Three, you will be in a room from downtown.
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It's on 50 Watson Avenue, 50 Watson Avenue at the Bay State Medical Center, 5th Avenue in Plainfield, Florida. 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So you're going to go over to the Pod A Alpha, Room 5, at the Bay State Children's Specialty Center for an 11-year-old difficulty breathing.

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And 1023 page, what about it's going to be for a motor vehicle accident? We got a two-car NVA. No injuries, but fluids are leaking, and they are blocking the road. Male subject complaining of a wrist injury.

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0: on 55 Frank B. Murray, Fly 5. Frank B. Murray is going to be at the Union Station. You cross into Dwight Street. You're going to use the Lyman Street entrance. We got a 50-year-old male with difficulty breathing and security's on scene with him.
1: Here with Mass State Police.
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2: Road, Woodhill Road and Butler Road for a crash. The driver fell asleep at the wheel and hit the guardrail. The vehicle is now on top of the guardrail. Airbag deployment. Again, Station 14. The area of Woodhill Road and Butler Road for a crash. Driver fell asleep at the wheel and hit the guardrail. Is now on top of the guardrail with airbag deployment.
3: 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Can you go turn out an engine from Hamden to that area?
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3: Okay. Route to that for road closure.
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3: Tracy, thanks.
0: 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I'll be completely on scene.
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0: 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You'll be Woodhill Road and Butler Road. That's Woodhill Road and Butler Road, the town of Munson, for a single vehicle crash, one vehicle over a guardrail. There is no entrapment. 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They are requesting an engine to the scene, though. Again, that's Woodhill Road and Butler Road, the single vehicle crash.
1: Marie, is he 14 Crow Lab unit?
2: Hey, just give me your address again, please.
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1: Of course, am I?
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Engine 5, Engine 5, 1 Emerson Street, Apartment 3R for the possible gas leak. Again, 1 Emerson Street, Apartment 3R for the possible gas leak.

Reintroduce. E42 Spruce Street, author and clock are your closet. Can be for a fire alarm, not sure whether or not it's a CO alarm, because the caller wasn't being too cooperative, indicated they were going off, no smoke or fire at this time. We just tell them to evacuate.

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1: Council, all companies responding to 87 Long Hill Street. Correction on that. It's going to be in the front of the building, in the front, and the caller is going to wave you guys down.
2: Sir, she's set in the laundry room.
1: 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Yep, she's set in the laundry room.

0: ตาแล้วผมกดติดไปก่อน
1: 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They were using the stove most of the day.
2: Received. Thank you, sir.
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4: Just really on scene. Three-story brick structure, nothing shown. We'll be investigating. We have a high story at the corner if we need it.
3: You see, three-story brick structure, nothing showing. I'm investigating, and there's a hydrant in front if you need it. I got you on scene.

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6: 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We're still investigating.
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0: You put the recall in. 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The exhaust for the dryer is disconnected.
1: See, we'll get one for you, sir. 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For 87 Long Hill Street, 87 Long Hill Street. 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
2: Positive transport. 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
3: Crazy.
4: 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There's no readings. They're off the residence. No problems here.

0: 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Engine 1. 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
1: Tower Lumpy.
2: Tower Lumpy Command.
1: Yeah, were you able to get in touch with maintenance?
2: That now, so we don't have a number listed here, so we had to Google. We're trying several numbers that we found.
1: Alright, Reese, let me take a look around to see if I can get one.
2: Appreciate that, sir. Walnut Street and Union, sir. Walnut Street and Union Street. We're getting a motor vehicle accident, two car, blue Mazda versus a silver Chevy. No issues at this time, but we do have smoke coming from the vehicles and no one has been trapped.
3: We're closer to that, the accident on Walnut. You want to take that?
2: Fine, please. Walnut and Union Street. Walnut and Union Street.
3: Will do. Project.
2: Okay, Engine 1, you can stand down. 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

0: 577 by 30. 30's on scene, 21 first half.
1: 30 by 30 on scene.
2: Seven three four 1045. Just advise them that the we're gonna turn the gas off in the laundry room area because the exhaust is disconnected.
3: See you, command. So that is the number that we also have. 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
2: Good to see, thank you.
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1: You put myself, truck one, and engine three back in service.
0: I do have maintenance on the phone now.
1: Turn the power off to the laundry room. You can put that in as a driver malfunction.
0: Okay, sir. Receive. I'm engine 7.
2: CD, respond to this location.
0: That's affirmative. I think you should be safe. Bye.
2: Thank you.

0: Farmington. Farm is Officer Shelf 1. You're back in service. Farmer Chief 2.
1: Good.
0: Just an update, so maintenance is responding. His ET is going to be about 10 minutes. He said he'll slow down the laundry room.
1: Hey, receive.
0: Alright, they haven't dispatched the call yet, but I did request an ETA from them. And are there any injuries there? Is AMR needed?
1: Injuries, but they would like to get checked out by
0: AMR. Make sure an ETA from them.
1: Thank you.

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0: 30 is clear with the refusal.
2: 3-7-7, just enough. The MRTP 3 minutes as far as PD is concerned. Unfortunately, it's still on their board. They're doing a roll call right now, so they're talking about an EP about 10 to 15 minutes.
3: Hey, this is Amber, Steve. Do you have CJ's responder?
2: Unfortunately, that's something that they do. PD does that.
3: Received.
4: Med 40. Med 40 is transporting Noble.
1: Transporting Noble.

0: Charlie Wings, room 118 A Alpha, for the 67-year-old male who pulled out his pick line. 61 Cooper Street, Agawam West.
1: Present.

0: We're still waiting, Eversource. 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
1: Receipt truck 2. 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

0: 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The first 67-year-old male resident in respiratory distress, destatting at 5 liters of oxygen. Franklin Terrace at door number 4.
1: That's 3 engine 3.

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0: Officer Guard, that tone. Medic 3, Engine 3, Heavy Blood responding, life care. 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
1: 12, please respond. 802 William Street, 802 William Street, the big Y at register 1 in the front end for an elderly female that's passing out. She's now awake and sitting down. Does have a history of aphids. Again, station 12, 802 William Street, big Y at the front end at register 1 for an elderly female that was passing out, is now awake and sitting down and has a history of aphids.
2: 12-2, 12-2.
1: Receive 12-2, 12-2. 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
0: They did not clarify. Stand by one.
1: Please, please, please, please.
0: 15-13.

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2: I'm from CD, previous ship advisor over there in the building. They were off the news that we came in traffic.

0: Chestnut Street. I'm going to have you on scene. It's a 75 Chestnut. It's going to be apartment 305. Is AMI with you?
1: That's a negative.
0: Okay.

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AMR ETA 3 minutes. Copy that, thank you.

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0: 11 Wilbraham Road, 11 Wilbraham Road, your crossings are Clinton Eastern Avenue at the Mason Square Rooms. 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We are 26-year-old male with chest pains.
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0: Engine 5. 5. Engine 5, you're responding to 655 Beacon Circle. It's going to be apartment number 655 for a 64-year-old male with difficulty breathing.
1: Breathe.

0: 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Clearing from Hull York.
1: Okay. Mobile Abbott, Highland Ave. Hey, Hull Field Medical 1. Yeah, 284 Deerfield Road. 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

56, 50 East Columbus Avenue and MGM Way, your caution. It happened behind the courthouse. Originally, it just came in at Tucker NVA, no injuries, no hazards. Now they're indicating that they're blocking traffic. The traffic near the highway entrance there is being blocked, and someone is complaining of injuries.

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Medic 3, 107 South Street on the second floor, location that's vomiting, dizzy, feeling faint. Again, 107 South Street on the second floor, location that's vomiting, feeling dizzy, and faint.

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about a 37 feet in Hills Road, assuming Westfield Gardens, for a 98-year-old female with an abnormal EKG and altered mental status. Again, mid-20, Westfield Gardens, 37 feet in Hills Road, the Willows Inn.

0: 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We're on the air for the Intercept 107 South Street.
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3: Are we going to be on the left hand side or right hand side?
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4: Highway, 73-year-old female, complete a farm and shoulder pain after a motor vehicle accident. 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

The S1 response to River Road at Campbell Drive for the two-car MVC. Caller stated he thought he smelled smoke in his car, then he shut it off. Now he does not see any flames or smell the smoke.

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4: Service, that was a two-car MVA with minor injuries, no fluids, and we'll let AMR know that they're not going to wait for them.

0: may have altered. We'll point the planet. 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Sophia Direct on the border area. Nothing may have altered.
1: Okay.
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0: Yeah, we're a point car with
2: EMS. 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

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And 341 Hamden Street, Apartment 3, for the patient requesting a lift assist.

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0: 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We need a stair turn.
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0: You're welcome. Units responding.
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0: Racing.

0: 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Send ambulance to Bradley Airport, 100 Kilchester Road, upper level door 1. 40-year-old female, cardiac problem, 1649.
1: 30 is a quarter.
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0: level door run, 20-year-old female, coming at top. Send ambulance to Bradley Airport, 100 Shelfester Road, upper level door 1. 40-year-old female, coming at top, 1649.
1: There's a course.
2: Thank you,
3: Jenny. 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
0: Responding callback
3: to 1038
0: now,
3: Washington. Yeah, my apologies. Can you cancel the callback for now? We'll let you know.

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1: 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Cooper Street, Avalon South, Charlie Wing, room 24 Alpha. Fit a 70-year-old female with full body pain. I will work on you for you. 65 Cooper Street.

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2: This is Angela Alpha Tiala. It's 83 Winter Street. 83 Winter Street, outside of this address, for a 40-year-old male, possible stroke.

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1: Requesting an ambulance at 65 Cooper Street, Agawam South Rehab. It's going to be for a 70-year-old female with full body pains. Again, South of Fire. Ambulance is needed for a 65 Cooper Street, Agawam South.

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0: 577 from 20.
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0: 20 is clear, Noble returning.
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2: 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Four, we're en route, 15 Frederick, second floor.
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1: 32.
0: You can recall in support.
1: Thank you. Engine 4, you're a recall.
2: 4, receive recall.

0: Carlin. You're responding. I'm in from Holland. Do you have any updates?
1: Upon ending CMG, you stated that patient was conscious and alert. Car 1 is on scene.
0: Okay, we can check.

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0: 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Do all that history in the route of the 3217L4.

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1: 这是我车车也是要去找张军的话。
0: Fire alarm to car 1. Yeah, drink.
2: LIFA is flying. Would you like me to have them head to your direction?
0: Yeah, it's a very good start of up for now.
2: 3C, do you want landing zone 1?
0: Yeah, it's a permit. Elementary school.
2: 3C.
0: Fire alarm.
1: Fire alarm's on.
0: Well, this is 3 is going to head to the landing zone.
1: Whiskey 0 and 3 heading to landing zone 1706.
0: Henry to Howard.
1: Whiskey, Henry to Howard, 1706.

0: alarm's on.
1: We're going to continue life flight. Any luck contacting the juvenile parents?
0: Hey, firm, we just need to juvenile parents. They should be heading that way.
1: Yeah, if you would, you can have them, give me a bridge there.
0: Perfect.
1: Car went there, sir. You all set up there? I'll have to see you. See if you are. There's the problem.
2: Party. He said he does have a son named Gavin. Not sure if that's the is the juvenile's name, however, that parent is en route.
1: Yes, sir. This is a juvenile person.
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0: 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Respond to 724 Worcester Street. IAO of back entrance of us. Vehicle fire outside.
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2: Fire alarm from Wales, Texas. Fire alarm. You're arriving at the elementary school. We'll have LZ from there. This is car 2 arriving at the elementary school. Have a LZ command 1700.

0: think smoke coming from the engine compartment. No flames seen right now.
1: It's going to be for a 17-year-old male party that was playing rugby that has a leg injury.
2: Engine 3.
1: Just be advised, caller is reporting that she believes it's broken. It looks deformed.
2: Med 2, fire alarm.
1: Go ahead, Med 2.
2: We'll be en route.

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1: We also received a call from the alarm company for 5 Oak Street, which is on the corner, for a general fire alarm.
2: That's Travis. I'll call the dispatch center. 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

0: 1040, respond to Eagle 8, West Springfield, 13 Moser Street, apartment number 6, and 13 Moser Street, apartment number 6, for a 68-year-old female, fell out of bed, no injuries.
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0: fire station cover his native law Avery. State Springfield. Again, Topley fire station cover his native law Avery is out of town.
1: Lifeflight was contacted. They stated that they will advise the pilot of the mother's request to go. They stated that there's a test that the pilot will have to give the mother. One, they can give with, and two, that they are in the right state of mind. But if so, they will talk to you in person.
2: Thank you.

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1: Bravo to Captain 3, water stops flowing through the sprinkler.
2: Alarm time, go ahead.
3: We walked the entire building. We were unable to find the activated detector. The panel read activated detector up 2. We spoke with all the residents up 2. There's no hazards here. You can put truck 2 back in service.
2: Entrapment and an arm injury. Detector and spoke with the residents. No hazards.

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3: 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Westfield's going to be transferring to BC.
2: Received, engine 2, heavy clear of north, heading to Southwick Street, engine 1, moving to park.
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2: 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Thank you, boyfriend. We're down 1733.

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0: Gilbert,
1: 1753. 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

0: male party found in the bathroom by his wife. He's not conscious. He is breathing through only a stomach, not his chest. We are attempting CPR, but the car is not cooperative.
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1: Respondent stage 44, Washington Street, 16-year-old male in crisis, is armed with a bleed. Again, Med 40, respondent stage 44, Washington Street.

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0: 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You're loud and clear.
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Again, Station 7, 51 Harwich Road. 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

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Me too.

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0: there's definitely a water main issue here. We have water coming through the ground on Plum Street. I'm going to get you an address in a second. There's cones out from the water department, I believe.
1: Elderly female.
2: Receive.

0: Street from 301 Plum Street. There's water coming from a couple different cracks in the ground. Once again, there's cones out here with the initials SWSC on them. I don't know if that's the water department or who it is, but we're going to give them a call to confirm it. Whatever issue they have, it's probably getting worse. And we're going to respond to that other runner. Nothing more we can do here.
1: Reefy, we're on the phone with him now.
0: Can you just cast out for an investigation call on the way around? 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
0: Yeah, can you notify maintenance for this facility? 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
2: 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Spring Meadows owns the apartment complex here. Yeah, get a turn over for Spring Meadows.
1: Yeah, we found a number. It was the answering service, so we had to leave a message with them, but they're going to contact somebody. 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
1: 3C, we'll let them know.

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1: We had to leave a message. They're going to possibly call us back. But we think that was their cones. Yeah, no problem.

0: you to silent.
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0: 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EMD does show signs of partial stroke. 54 LCS Circle, I will get mutual aid in the phone.
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0: 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I'll let you know we're back in the city.
1: Thank you. I swallowed a shark taco shell and a tiny drop pin.

71 South is responding, Eagle 8 EMS. South Aspire, respond to 54 Althea Circle in the town of Agawam for mutual aid. Again, 54 Althea Circle, Agawam. It's 74, 85-year-old female, stroke like symptoms. 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Again, South Aspire, Agawam, 54 Althea Circle.

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0: 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Nothing showing at this time. Engine one's investigating, engine one is coming.
1: Chrissy, engine one, have you on scene? Nothing showing, have you investigating?

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0: 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And you want to investigate.
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Sunshine, how do you want? 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

0: 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Engine 5's command, Engine 5 investigating.
1: Ricky, Engine 5, have you on investigating?
0: I was on scene.
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Elderly female, very weak, having difficulty breathing with a high BP. Iowa Warsaw Mutual Aid, 176 Garden Street, Church of Hope.

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Central Station 1, Engine 1 respond to 65 Cooper Street, Egwell South. Charlie waiting from 28 Bravo, the 7-year-old male who fell out of bed, conscious but breathing. I'll work on mutual aid.

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0: Christmas, Station 12 EMS Mutual Aid in Agawam. Address 65 Cooper Street is going to be the C Wing, room 28. Again, 65 Cooper Street, Charlie Wing, room 28 in Agawam. For the 70-year-old male who fell out of bed, unconscious but breathing.
1: 12 make one. Station 12, can you put on EMS call by phone? 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

0: This is tone station to receivers, station to receivers. EMS callback tone for two, needed due to multiple medicals. Again, this is tone station to receivers. EMS callback for two, needed due to multiple EMS calls. Time and tone, 1942.
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0: Her CO detector is malfunctioning. 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
1: Okay, 1944.
0: Alarm to engine 3. Engine 3, you're responding to 43 Hollywood Street. That's 43 Hollywood Street, apartment 2, Lima. It's for an 8-year-old female who was choking. Unknown if she is still choking.
2: Thank you.

Station 14, 298 Stafford Road for the possible CO alarm malfunction. Again, 298 Stafford Road for the possible CO alarm malfunction.

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1: Received.
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0: Got one driver in quarters. You need the engine down there, you're off that.
1: We can stand by for right now. Homeowner believes it was just a malfunctioning detector. No see on the house, but we'll advise if needed.
0: Okay. Advise if you don't need me, please.

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1: That's affirmative. Stand by, please.
2: Engine 1,
1: you're responding with truck 1 to 134 Mill Street. That's 134 Mill Street for the fire alarm. We've had a couple of calls from residents in the building saying that the fire alarms are sounding. No smoke or fire scene.
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1: 1958. Fire alarm to truck 3. Truck 3, you're assigned to 36 Weber Street. That's 36 Weber Street. It's to assist PD with gaining entry to this building.

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1: We will be clear, available. Long Meadow will be transporting shortly.
0: Please, engine one, have you clear Long Meadow to transport shortly? 2000.